another alongside 54 Ultra. And that is Talk To You, BFBS, the Forces Station. Hope you're doing all right today, that your weekend was decent. Going to get you on some Tom Walker with Head Underwater after the Fun Loving Criminals. Everybody.

summertime. It made you cool. 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

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I refuse to lose another friend to drugs. Just come home.

Squaddy on his YouTube channel and his Instagram page as well. Celia Darby with you. Got music on the way from Basement Jacks, and Prosper and Clooney's new track as well, Free Your Mind, is on its way.

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